I'ma dance with the devil like I got none to lose. Fall down, feather like I'ma dance cause you're devil like. You cross the line 100 times, overriding wrongs and rights. Fell down, feather like.

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She gazed with love and beauty like a mother to a son, like live and die and see

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This is O'Quinn's darling little baby boy. My show, Rock and Roll Rewind, will broadcast from 1900 hours to 2100 hours each Sunday, all up and down the Feldersee Valley. 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

sit at the back, stay out of sight. You can still hear Ragtime Joe. When the crowds have gone, the old time songs, the ones we used to know, can still be heard, but very faint. It's the ghost of poor old Joe.

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1: The ugly brothers. Wake up, Susie, wake up. Johnny Yell, the Hurricanes, Bo Diddley, the Flutters, Jim Bendy, Bobby Darren, the Coasters, and Bay to Bay Londoner. 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

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This is O'Quinn's darling little baby boy. My show, Rock and Roll Rewind, will broadcast from 1900 hours to 2100 hours each Sunday, all up and down the Feldersee Valley. You can get a mention on the air and a request play, too, simply by emailing me at rewindron at

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They say that when you get married,

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1: This has got to be the saddest day of my life. I called you here today for a bit of bad news. I won't be able to see you anymore because of my obligations and the ties that you have. We've been meeting here every day. And since this is our last day together, I want to hold you just one more time. When you turn and walk away, don't look back. I want to remember you just like this. Let's just kiss and say goodbye.

with me. 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When I get through throwing it on you, you got to come back for more. Boys and things will come by the dozen. That ain't nothing but drugstore loving. Pretty little thing, let me light your count, 'cause mama, I'm sure hard to